members of the Eurythmics. Annie Lennox and Dave Stewart's Sweet Dreams.

Back to 1963 for the Ship Off. Judy Craig was their lead singer. They come out of the Bronx, actually. And as I said, 1963 in One Fine Day. Susie Quattro now with the children's choir. With Andy Scott and Don Powell. In 2017, that's what it's called, Broken Pieces of Love.

I love that. That's Chaz and Dave. I wonder in whose arms you're going to be tonight. How's that? Charles Hodges was the main singer and piano player, and it always takes me back to the days of being down at one of your local pubs, and there's some geezer on the old Joanna. Okay, and sadly he passed away in 2018. They had another couple of hits, especially in England, as you would. One was called Rabbit, Rabbit, Rabbit, Rabbit, Rabbit. I might play that next week. And There Ain't No Pleasing You, which was a bit of a hit over here. And he is actually in a wonderful country rock band called Heads, Hands and Feet with Albert Lee. But Chaz and Dave formed the duo, and they called it Rockney, as in Cockney and Rock. I'm just absolutely full of it, aren't I? Heartbreak Hotel with Leon Russell and Willie Nelson. Haven't heard it like that

0: Radio. You're on the sport. Jack, Dave, Connor with you tonight. Hopefully having a great time wherever you are at the Sport FM on Twitter, Facebook or Instagram. Make sure you go there, like us and follow us to get all the show news, links to interviews, and if you could subscribe to our podcast page, that would be good.
1: Subscribe.
0: We're doing Facebook Live as well, and if you've managed to put up with our croaky voices so far, then it's all hat tips to you.
1: I reckon a lady viewers has got a bit higher. They see this sexy croaky voice.
0: You think?
1: Yeah.
0: Wow.
1: Love song dedications.
0: Were you here for that? You weren't here for Richard Mercer and a love song dedication?
1: No, I was.
0: Were you?
1: Yeah, I think the back. I thought.
0: Gosh, they were very interesting to listen to.
1: Yeah.
0: Anyway, we've got to continue because we're going to run out of time otherwise. Zay Littlejohn, ex Box Hill Hawks coach over the summer, transferred to the Kangaroos under Clarkson. His assistant coach there, he's absolutely dominating the assistant coach world. And we caught up to him to preview the rivalry between North Melbourne and... Oh, I don't know.
2: Who's Essendon.
0: It? Right. Sure. This weekend. This is it. Radio, you're on the sport. Jack, Dave and Connor with you tonight. Hopefully you're having a great time wherever you are. Well, it's been a very improved performance by the North Melbourne Footy Club this year, and it's with no help, with no problem, it is for our next guest. He has got his fingerprints on this improvement like no one else. He's a very good friend of the program, was the senior coach at the Box Hill Footy Club. Now he's made his way to North Melbourne, and that's our great friend Zane Littlejohn. G'day, Zane.
3: G'day, Jack. Thanks for having me, mate. Great to be back on, albeit different circumstances, but yeah, nice to be back on and having a chat.
0: Thanks again. Yeah, cool. So tell us, first of all, that are you enjoying your role at North Melbourne?
3: Yeah, it's very different to the role I had, obviously. Very different to the roles I've had in the past within AFL, either at Brisbane or Hawthorn and Box Hill. So I'm obviously working a lot more

reluctantly crouched at the starting line. Engines pumping and thumping in time. The green light flashes, the flags go up, churning and burning.

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And we're going to start off with Martin Garrix and Dua Lipa and Scared to Be Lonely.

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In that rain-sodden jungle, they counted our loss 24

Hokey Carmichael's music from Nelly Lucha. Oh, Buttermilk Sky. And we had a fun track from Jimmy Durante and Eddie Jackson. What You Gonna Do When the Rent Comes Round? Otherwise known as Rufus Rastus Johnson Brown.

0: about to blow up, so show up with your gal and be a pal.
1: Come on!

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Cool. 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The other day, I popped around to see poor Auntie Jane. She said, your Uncle Bill has left for you a watch and chain. I put it on right across my vest. 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

tiny car with your barber gold green tyre. I wouldn't give a country you know a tango lion, no lion. 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

Here are today's Did You Know? A locust plague may have up to 80 million locusts in each square kilometre. Dr. Zhivago was not shown in Russia until 1994, despite being released in 1965. And did you know that sugar is an ingredient in 70% of manufactured food? And in 1590, Pope Urban XII threatened to excommunicate anyone who took tobacco into a church. That was today's Did You Know?

0: Do you worry about how much someone else drinks? Do you feel that if the drinker loved you, the drinking would stop?
1: Do you often feel angry and depressed, that no one understands your problems?
0: Well, there are people who understand problems like these. They're in Al-Anon.
1: If you answered yes to any of these questions, try Al-Anon.
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Barbara Streisand and John Mayer with Come Rain or Come Shine, written by Johnny Mercer, one of the great songwriters of the 20th century, passed away on this day back in 1976, 50 years ago, Johnny Mercer. That's probably the most recent cover of that song, but is, I think, over the time when it was first written back in the 40s or 30s, late 30s or 40s, was covered by at least 50, 60 people. But that's the Barbara Streisand, John Mayer version, Come Rain or Come Shine by Johnny Mercer. And before that, Prince with When Doves Cry.

I'm Scott Bradley with today's music trivia. Mama Cass Elliot's death was initially misreported as having been caused by her choking on a sandwich. The true cause of death, a heart attack, was not determined until an autopsy was performed a week later. But by that time, the ham sandwich story had become entrenched in the public's mind. Also, it's said that the name of the plane in which Buddy Holly died was American Pie. But this is false. The airplane chartered

Toledo, across from the depot, on a bar stool she took off her ring. I thought I'd get closer,